0: 37 Sterling.
1: Yeah.
0: 37, we have a report of tire debris in the fast lane, I-80 westbound, a quarter mile east of exit 51. Could you handle that?
1: I apologize. Where?
0: I-80 westbound, a quarter mile east of exit 51,
1: 51. Yeah, I'm a ways out. What's 461 up to?
0: He's in Stewart.
2: 35 minutes of pitch, up with that. It's 55 with that
1: patient. Sterling, excuse me.

0: Yeah, we can get to it here as soon as we can. Or if you can, it's going to be a little bit of an inspection or see if Cass County, I think it's in Cass County, right?
1: 10-4, and we've only had one call on it.
0: All right, 10-4, thanks.
1: 1906.

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1: Turn light go for task.
0: Task manager, checking. Do you have any deputies available to check around the 51 mile marker for some tire debris laying in the roadway eastbound?

0: 5 Cass County. I will check with them. I know they're both out of the range right now, but I will check.
1: Edward, I'm seeing it on the camera for DOT. It's showing that it's just in the middle of both lanes.
0: 10-4, and that was eastbound.
1: 10-4, correct.
0: 10-4, I will check with them. Cass County, clear 1908.
1: All right, 10-10.
2: Yeah, okay.
0: 1909. 5, I have Sternlake requesting if we have a deputy available to go up to 51 eastbound for tire debris in both lanes.

0: Okay, so it's from like an auto call for doing Prima.
1: Go for Prima.
0: 283 is en route to your facility with one male subject, 1095. Just as your teletype, the male subject's 1099 out of Wyoming.
1: 10-4, 1909.
0: For my same time.

0: Sir, Mike, I don't have eyes on it anymore. My vehicle stalled. I'll be fixing vehicle issues. 10-4, where are you going northbound on Bennett Avenue? 10-4. 10-4, last seen traveling northbound at Bennett Avenue. 3-43, it's a small mini bike, black in color, white male with a lot of clothing. 10-4, what was the reason for stop? You turned on a red light and then see. 10-4, 1980. Pot County, from Sterling Airport, call 41, Pot County.
1: No, for Pot County.
0: Pot County, 311 was attempting to pull over a small

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1: Good.
0: Hi, TVX to Wyoming, and they will be faxing a copy of the warrant to Fremont County if you want them, let them know when you get down there.
1: Thank you.
0: 10-4-1921.

0: 1046 information.
1: 460 walk, right?
0: Both 1046 markers are on exit 86. I-80 can be removed.
1: 10-4.

0: I believe it's going to be east of the overpass. I can see it on the DOT camera, and it's like right just east of the overpass.
1: 10-4, thank you.
0: Thank you, 26.

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1: Also, did you need a copy of the warrant as well?
0: Yeah, if you can send that, I appreciate it.
1: Simple, I'll send it to you in an email.

0: two last and two first names. First last name, I'm Mary, U Union, and Nora, G George, U Union, I Ida, A Adam. Second last name, I'm Mary, E Edward, J John, I Ida, A Adam. First name, F Frank, R Robert, A Adam, and Nora, C Charles, I Ida, S Sam, C Charles, O Ocean. Continuing, second, first name, S Sam, I Ida, L Lincoln, V Victor, E Edward, R Robert, I Ida, O Ocean. Date of birth, 06-30-1977, 06-30-1977, on a mail through Louisiana.
1: Temperance.

0: 461, Charlie 27.
1: What?
0: 27 on Francisco, show the valid 2029, no class given. Valid 2029, no class given. Does show that he, per tracks, he was issued a citation on 7-8 of 2026. District 3, Cass County, excessive speed except work zones, 21 and over. 774.
1: Charlie, you.
0: 10-4-19-57.

Attention all officers, special attention IED eastbound, mile marker 43, IED eastbound, mile marker 43. Take a report of a gray car, possible hatchback, Hyundai, unknown plate balance, passing on the right of a semi, speeding. Unknown plate information is located in the case. Turn lane to be clear, 2027.

0: attention, Taskmaster, needed at 602 Locust Street. 602 Locust in Atlantic, 37-year-old female, is having a hard time breathing. She is intoxicated. She is conscious and breathing currently. Again, 602 Locust Street, Cass County, clear 24-9. PD units, Cass County. Redirect on the med page. 10-4. Female is extremely intoxicated. She's not being belligerent, but she's having a hard time breathing.
1: CMS, you're needed at 602 Locust Street. 602 Locust in Atlantic, 37-year-old female, is having a hard time breathing. She is intoxicated. She is conscious and breathing currently. Again, 602 Locust Street, Cass County, clear 24-9.

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1: Both knock icons in my area, white Nissan at the 87, and then a tractor trailer at the 120 are no longer here. They can be removed, please.
0: 10-4, 2058.

0: 2312 traffic.
1: 312, alright.
0: Northbound, 928 at 68 mile marker, Black Ford, Texas. Ignore taking people 4438, repeating. Ignore taking people 4438.
1: Step 4, 2100.

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0: Welcome back on a gray 2013 Chevy Tahoe, gray 2013 Chevy, X-Line 5 at 275 of 27, registered to a Joseph Schultz. Transport, 174.
1: Correct.
0: 2108.

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1: 24, go ahead.
0: I'll be at 7th and Walnut with Queen John Williams, 733, Queen John Williams, 733.

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1: Hi, go ahead.
0: 7-3, right in front of O'Reilly's. Iowa plate, personalized. Boy, Adam, Mary, Ida, Nora, Edward, repeating. Boy, Adam, Mary, Ida, Nora, Edward.
1: 22-12.
2: 23,
3: go ahead.
2: 7th and Olive, Queen Sam Tom, 2-3. Queen Sam Tom, 2-3.
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0: Starlight 37.
1: 375.
0: Yeah, that was 654 to Malvern, in Malvern for domestic. Get you an address when we get there.
1: 10-4, Torrance, 2213. Starlight 8, remote today, Starlight 8, off the cover. No, it's going to go after Starlight. That address that 37 is en route to is going to be 1410 Marion Avenue, 1410 Marion in Malvern. 10-4, 2215.

0: Okay, but you're like our 441 mil. Just checking any weapons.
1: The caller is a third party caller. She said that it's verbal only at this time. She does not believe there's any weapons in the home. There are children there, though.
0: That's my choice.

0: 23, cab 27.
1: 22-18. 24 and 22, cab 27. 22-18. Good afternoon, 5-0 calls.

0: Go ahead.
1: I'm going to be following this car to their residence at 501 Poplar. It's a 14-year-old who didn't understand the instructions on his permit, so I'm just going to call him.
0: 10-4, 2219.

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1: Yes.
0: Have that address for Mills County. It's on the trailer map.
1: Cool.
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0: No, for Pot County.
1: Pot County, I see you have a deputy in Avoca. Is he able to assist 836 and Shelby at the Taylor Quick Pick on a traffic stop? Not 33.
0: Ten four, I'll start him that way.
1: 10-4, thank you. 22, 28.
0: Okay.

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0: 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I believe it's going to be 905 Pine. I will play Queen David Henry 534. Queen David Henry 534.
1: 10-4-22-30.

0: from lane 312 in traffic.
1: 312, go ahead.
0: Southbound on I-29, blue Subaru, 51 mile marker, Q, Queen, and Mary, New Union, 304, Q, M, Hughes, 304 out of Iowa.
1: Southwest, 2243.

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1: Four comes back on a white 2007 Chevy Impala, white 2007 Chevy to Isabella Christensen of Oklahoma, X-ray 5 of 27, 5 of 27, 1074.

0: 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Did they give a vehicle description?
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0: Number?
1: 2343.

0: Yeah, correction. And that is Iowa. Queen Victor George, 251.
1: And what comes back on the way to the Intuitive Corolla, shows to a Shioli Shinarai of Des Moines, 1074. 2348.

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0: Runway 323 traffic.
1: 323, go ahead.
0: South on I-29 at a 45.4 mile marker through Kentucky, F-Rank 7, S-SAN 304, F-Rank 7, S-SAN 304, has a white Honda.
1: Okay, 10-4, 2 minutes.

What prison apartment area is number for the phone markers? What prison area is IED eastbound, mile marker 7, yellow box, driving with no tail lights. Mile marker 7, IED eastbound, stay close to my 5th, 5th, 0-5.

0: Stormlight 323 traffic.
1: 323, go ahead.
0: North on I-29 at 47.9 mile marker through Nebraska. B Boy D David C Charles 339, Boy David Charles 339, Jeep Wrangler.

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0: 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Queen Mary Henry 373.
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0: 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ID card on file expires 2 of 2027, no record, Iowa 1074.
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1: 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I ran 58. The only thing he has on file is that ID card through Nebraska.
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1: 323, go ahead.
0: Northbound 929 and 48 mile marker. 3 Nebraska, G George, J John, 6, X-ray 5, L Lincoln, George John, 6, X-ray 5, Lincoln, Toyota 400, in Missouri, not Nebraska.
1: 10-4.

0: 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It is a black SUV.
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0: Dispensing Gaussian answer needed at 310 West 5th Street. 310 West 5th Street for an 84-year-old male fell and hit his back on the dresser, is in a lot of pain. He is conscious and breathing. Again, 310 West 5th, Cassidy, 3135.
1: Dispensing Gaussian answer needed at 310 West 5th Street. 310 West 5th Street for an 84-year-old male fell and hit his back on the dresser, is in a lot of pain. He is conscious and breathing. Again, 310 West 5th, Cassidy, clear 135.

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1: 323, go ahead.
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1: 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George Adam Ida 515. It is a black van.
0: 10-4.

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1: 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D Boy D David G George 974. Boy David George 974. It is a white Nissan.
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0: 10-4.

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1: 323, go ahead.
0: I-29 North Baton Rouge at 47.9. Through Missouri, L. Lincoln, H. Henry 1, to John 8, E. Edward Lincoln, Henry 1, John 8, Edward, GMC Black.

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1: 323, go ahead.
0: South on I-29, the 45.4 mile marker. It is a white Ford, no plates.
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0: 323, go ahead.
1: 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It is a gray Jeep through Iowa. Ocean IW William 218. Ocean IW William 218.
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0: I took a report of a barking dog. It's going to be somewhere in that area of Lincoln and Mulberry. Caller advised it's, she's not sure where it was coming from, but it's been barking since 2 a.m. last night and tonight.
1: 10-4, I'll be around.
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0: 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Why young people? 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

0: Stormlight 288, over 1041.
1: 288, 1041, 557, 288, you'll have to intercept.
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1: 556.
2: Stormlight 2241.
1: 120, 1041. 556.
0: 298, 41.
1: 298, 1041, 526.
0: Stormlight 397, 1041.
1: 397, 1041, 526.

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0: Storm Lake, 207, 1041.
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1: 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With Iowa plate, Queen Tom 502. Okay? QQT 502.
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1: 242, 61, 358.
2: Stormway 412, 1041.
1: 412, 1041, 359.

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1: 333, 1041, Starhawk.
2: Stormlight 333, 1042.
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27 Oklahoma. It's going to be to a Kay Patrick Sanford. Last name, S. Sam, E. Adam, N. Nora, F. Frank, O. Ocean, R. Robert, D. David. First name, Cade, with C. C. Charles, A. Adam, D. David, E. Edward. Middle initial, P. for Patrick. Date of birth, 7/26/2005. Repeating 7/26/2005, Oklahoma.

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0: Texas County, I'm asking you to Howard Place, 1406 East 19th Street, for 81-year-old female that fell. Unknown injury, she's conscious and breathing. Again, Allen Place, for 81-year-old female that fell, conscious and breathing, at page 919.
1: Cass County, 1537, we'll be en route.
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2: Texas County, I'm asking you to Allen Place, 1406 East 19th Street, for an 81-year-old female that fell. Unknown injury, she's conscious and breathing. Again, Allen Place, for 81-year-old female that fell, conscious and breathing, at page 919.

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0: And so Farmer Valley, Ida X-ray frame 553, Ida X-ray frame 553, about the 227 mile marker, and westbound is big, looks down the hill to me now.

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1: 418, go ahead.
0: 27, Iowa. Last name, T. Tom Ocean, or Robert, or Robert Edward S. Sam. First name spelling, T. George Ida S. Sam Edward, Lincoln, Lincoln. Middle name, G. George, E. Edward, C. Charles, E. Edward, M. Mary, A. Adam, E. Nora, I. Ida. Date of birth, 1008-2001. Repeating, 1008-2001, Iowa, please.
1: Okay.
0: Good.
1: On Giselle Gismani Torres shows valid 2032 Class B boy, valid 2032 Class B. Restrictions K King, E. Edward, M. Mary. Restrictions K, E, and M. 1074?
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0: Briggs, 418.
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0: 10-4, I'll be 10-44, 10-8, citation issued.
1: 10-4, 9-3-3.

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1: Pepper.
2: Cass County, 1537 is arriving at Cass Health.
3: Perfect, so

0: Frederick Cassidy, mentioning that 500 Hazel Street in Atlantic. For a 73-year-old male who's conscious of breathing and caller advised he can't really move his legs very well. Again, 500 Hazel Street for a 73-year-old male in a Page Syndrome form.
1: Frederick Cassidy, mentioning that 500 Hazel Street in Atlantic. For a 73-year-old male who's conscious of breathing and caller advised he can't really move his legs very well. Again, 500 Hazel Street for a 73-year-old male in a Page Syndrome form.

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0: 13, did you guys head to 500 Hazleton to assist CAS EMS with a lift? 1-4-13.
2: Cass County from 36.
0: 36.
2: Can you send the other crew or officer or someone over for life assist, please?
0: Well, your other crew is still in the hospital. I'll get a couple officers on the line.
3: Yeah.
2: 10-4, thank you.
3: Cass County 37 was direct. We'll head to their scene.

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1: 1043.
2: Cass County 37 will be out at the hospital for a bit.
1: 1043.

0: general offices, all offices, position I-29 southbound from exit 95, I-25, I-29 southbound from exit 95. Have a report of a white cab hauling a dump trailer with red rock in it. It doesn't have the cover on and rocks are going all over the road in I-29 southbound from exit 95. If okay, make okay, sounds like we're at 24.
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2: Go ahead.
1: I have a two-car 1050, no injuries at 404 West 8th Street.
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1: Cass County from 36.
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1: Thanks, Jonas, back in service.

0: potential officers, all stations, Warren County and Clark County, I-35 southbound from the 60-mile marker. Westcom took a call reference a suicidal female driving a blue Honda, no other description, no plate information, driving a blue Honda southbound, traveling at a very high rate of speed. She was advised by someone that she was a burden to society, that she should just kill herself. She's going to attempt to stop the vehicle and run into traffic, unknown location. It's going to be I-80 southbound, correction, I-35 southbound from the 60-mile marker, a blue Honda, a no-maker model, no plate information. Des Moines State's clear, 1101.
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0: Paris County 16. Can I get the case number and time of the accident call, please?
1: 26008132. 26008132. 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

0: for 3-10-43, I went 1095 with a 99 here in the courthouse about 10 minutes ago. Last name Kelly, it's K as in King, E as in Edward, L Lincoln, L Lincoln, Y Young, versus Kara, K-A-R-A, middle age for hope. She was 99 arm warrants. 1095, and we're out of the jail now. 10-2.
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1: 139. PD car, Cass County, I'm on hold, he's apparently hung up, I don't have anything else.
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0: 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You advise 304 Maple?
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0: 14, 24, 10, 8, everything here is 10-2, which sounds like it was just a father and son argument.
1: Form from 45.

offices, all seats, Cincinnati 81 from Mile Marker 81, 80 westbound from Mile Marker 81. I reported a big breakup semi Halloween.

0: Okay, my MTI, I-80 westbound, small locker 81 is located Metro K, so it's okay, look for some.
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1: Can you put me on call number 7994? 7994, I'll be out at Department of Corrections, serving a warrant.
0: All right.

0: Unit log evidence seized at 1205.
1: Are your portals tightening out pretty bad? Could you 10-9?
0: Unit log evidence seized at 1205.
1: Or 1210.

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1: Go ahead.
0: Could you drive by the area of 6th and Locust? I just took a call. RP reports that there is a silver Impala that is parked sticking into the roadway.
2: Trailer car dolly with a blue Chevy Malibu on it, not maintaining his lanes, crossing the center line and going.
3: Yeah, 10-4, I'll head that way.
0: 10-4, 1222.
2: A traffic complaint on a 20. Attention officers, special attention, Clark County, I-35.

0: Clark County from Lucas County on R4, call 41, Clark County.
1: Go ahead.
0: Clark, could you page Woodburn Fire to the 100 block of Division Street in Lucas? Again, it's the 100 block of Division Street in Lucas. I just have a report of smoke coming from the park there.
1: Get them page out. Division in Lucas.
0: Copy, thank you. Lucas County clear, 1242.
2: Go ahead.
3: You have a request for an officer in the Walmart parking lot on the east side. It'll be a gray Ram 1500. It'll be a lockout situation. The vehicle is running, but the RP's.
4: I'll be in route.
3: 1242.
1: Temple, Lucas County.
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1: In reference to a previous broadcast of a blue Honda with a suicidal female, I have her on 911 currently. She's still driving southbound on I-35. I've got her beaming at, close to Clark Decatur line.
0: 10-4, has she given any additional information, or make a model, a name, or anything?
1: Negative. She just said she's in a blue Honda driving southbound. She said she's going to be pulling over in a couple minutes, wanting to end it. I'm trying to stay on the line with her and talk to her.
0: 10-4, 1246.
1: Des Moines State female has gotten into Decatur County now, advising that she is slowing down.
0: 10-4, 1247.

0: Decatur County, Des Moines State, R4 call 41, Decatur.
1: Des Moines State, go ahead for Decatur.
0: Not sure if you copy the traffic with Clark County. Do you have a deputy in the northern part of your county? Reference a suicidal female. We have 4 troopers en route. They're coming from Osceola.
1: Negative, I believe. My deputy, you know, Leon. I caught part of a southbound blue Honda was what I got.
0: 10-4, it's going to be a suicidal female. She was on 911 with Clark County, stating that she was going to pull over and end it all. Had a previous 911 call from Westcom. She was going at a very high rate of speed in the Des Moines area and then went southbound on I-35. The only description is a blue Honda, no maker model. We do not have any caller's information. She refuses to get it. That she only states that she wants to end it all.
1: 10-4, I'll advise my deputy.
0: 10-4, Clark County, Des Moines State, any updated information?
2: Des Moines State, she's going to be south of Van Wert. I'm not seeing any mile markers. Close road would be 137th and 200th Avenue, indicated.
3: West County 16.
0: 23 Walmart.
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0: 10-4. 1251.
1: Decatur County was direct.
2: Des Moines State. Female caller just hung up with me. Believe she pulled over. She said she's going to walk out in traffic. She's also advised her name was Mary. She's going to be in a blue Honda.
0: 10-4, what was her last location before she hung up?

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1: 437, go ahead.
0: Nebraska Place, C. Charles, O. Ocean, MRA, P. Paul, A. Adam. C. Charles, O. Ocean, MRA, P. Paul, A. Adam, Nebraska. And then, could you run the 27 for the RO with the date of birth of February 3rd, 2007, to Nebraska? And Stormlight, could you email the 27 to me?
1: Sure. 10-4.

0: Tough County 16. 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Thank you.
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1: Negative. He's not displaying. 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

0: along to the LCS intersection, Highway 34 westbound from Malvern. Highway 34 westbound from Malvern, have reported a white up on 50 driving at excessive speeds. Possibly Illinois plates on unbalanced. Again, Highway 34 from Malvern. If okay, make it okay, so was it here? There's no.
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1: Harrison County, go ahead.
0: Need a patch for a 1080, 74 mile marker I-29 southbound, 74 mile marker I-29 southbound.
1: You can use IETAC 2.
2: Starlink 236, Harrison County, out of 1080 southbound.
1: Harrison County.
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0: If you can spin your northbound I-29 way station camera around, I believe we can get a video of where my officer is. He's not responding to me on the radio. He did pull the person over and she did stop. It's your I-29 at mile marker 73.2 camera. If you can turn it around and face it southbound, we might be able to see my officer.
1: Temper, I have to advise TM. 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
1: Harrison County, go ahead.
0: Starlight, I believe everybody is 10-2. I have three deputies on scene and cluster two troopers. I'm going to go ahead and drop the patch, 343. Thank you very much for all the help.
1: 10-4, 1342.

0: 397, go ahead.
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0: Too far.

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There's a female that works in animal control in Omaha, Nebraska. Has some questions about, I guess, local. She has a patient with a dog bite that apparently occurred here in Cass County. You just give her a call back.

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1: 423, go ahead.
0: 1028, Iowa, please. J King, I Ida, R Robert, 270. King, Ida, Robert, 270. T check, 27 under RL.
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0: Around I-80 eastbound, around the 25-mile marker, we got a report of a male subject wearing a white button-down shirt and brown pants standing under the overpass. We didn't see any, RP did not see any vehicles in the area.
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0: Five County, go ahead, please,

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0: 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I'll be on it. For a call that came in the PD.
1: Sure, what's the PA?

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1: 86-1041, pursuing 100.
0: Stormlight, 347-1042.
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2: Stormlight, 288, over 1042.
1: 288-1042, 1500.
0: Stormlight, 412-1042.
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0: Stormlight, 305-1042.
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1: 334-1042, 1502.
0: Stormlight 345-1042.
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5: Congratulations to Brian Westergaard, number 39, who is retiring after 34 years, including Greensville Police Department, commercial motor vehicle.

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1: Pack County, go ahead, for 7-1 State.
0: We have any troopers in the area of 206 Lincoln Street, Linden, that could respond with our deputies. We have a disturbance of male party. Damian Diaz just pulled out a 32 and possibly fired a shot.
1: What was that address again?
0: 206 Lincoln Street in Linden.
1: 10-4. I'll have somebody head that way.
0: Perfect. Mr. 14. 312,
1: Stanley.
2: Stanley, 466. I'm not quite defiance, but I can zoom down there if they need help.
1: 10-4, if you want to start that way.

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1: around.
0: 10-4-233-15-15.
1: Starlight 421, I was also direct. I'll be in route from Stewart.
0: 10-4.
2: Starlight 1, I'm in route from the 75.
0: 10-4.
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1: 15-13.
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4: Okay, 10-4. It take me a few minutes. 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
0: 10-4.
3: 42. Todd County for Shelby County, R4 call 41, Pot.
5: Go for Pot.
3: Pot, our deputies are asking if you need any assistance.
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1: I'll head that way. Tessa did say it was at the small... She called it the sister store.
5: 37 Starlight.
6: Yeah, 10-4, I think I know which one you're talking about.
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5: That would be 206 Lincoln Street in Minden. 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
5: Any responding troopers heading to Minden?
3: 253, were you also heading there?
1: Of the individual, as well as...
5: I was on another channel. I didn't catch your traffic.
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0: 10-4?
5: Hi, Jennifer, Starlight 4, call 41, Todd County.
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0: Someone, are you calling for Pong Town Young Call 41?
1: I was on 42, sorry. Just checking, your deputy in Minden, is he out of that residence?
0: 3,000 men arrived.
1: It's 10-4. We were just making sure he's okay.

0: Pot County, from Harrison County, Air 4541, Pot County.
1: Hot.
0: Hot History 43, I have two deputies en route. Can we get that patch set in so we can get some better updated communication?
1: So we currently have R4 Top 42 patched in with our county law.
0: Clear. Thank you.
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0: Myself and the Parks and Rec director got the ATV load on the trailer, and we're going to take it out to Olson's.
1: Thank you, 1524.
2: Go ahead.
1: Can you just advise that any other units can disregard at this time? Again, they can. 307, Germany.
2: Okay, 10-4. Thank you.
1: 10-4, 1525. Tell my favorite company where you drive. Negative.
2: This is your flight dress, sir.
1: 307, right?
2: They advise all other units to continue.
1: They advise that all units could slow down. Again, just slowing down. Tell my favorite company, do you still have strippers in the house? You tell us to disregard, so we advise them.
2: Sure, 6-4 today.
1: 10-4. I'd be advising that any other time you'd be on the route for me.

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0: Did you have a paper 16?
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2: SPS 720, it's Missouri, 6-9 Henry, 5 Lincoln Charles, 6-9 Henry, 5 Lincoln Charles.
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0: Yep.
1: 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I got a phase one ping in the area of Seattle and 6th or 760th. The line was silent. It did try to call me on the admin line. Line was still silent. I tried to give it a call back, and I couldn't get through. I've got no history on the call number and no good ping.

0: Jeff County 16. 16. 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The dog has been outside for 1 hour, and the water bowl has just tipped over, so we give some more water. Everything's 10-2. I'll be 10-8.
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0: 13, Cass County.
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0: 13. Can you head to 706 Cedar and meet with a male subject who's going to be in a gray Kia Soul, first name Nick, to do a welfare check on that address on his brother? Hasn't been able to make contact in about 2 months.
1: 10-4.
0: 61. 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

0: 461-28 is on a white 2007 Pontiac G6. White 07 Pontiac G6 to Mackenzie Matz of Fremont. 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

0: 461, 1027 Iowa.
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0: Last name, S.A.M. H. Henry, Ida, and Mary Ann Ward R. Robert. First name, S.A.M. H. Henry, A. Adam, W. William, and Nora. Middle initial D for Douglas, date of birth, 050994, 050994, on a mail through Iowa.
1: 10-4. 461, you're 27?
2: Good.
1: 461, 27, Armstrong, Douglas, Scheimer. 1074. 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

7, reference that custody call that I gave you earlier. That RP is now going to be at 98 Oak Street. She just called on 911 when the welfare check on her kids. She believes they're at 98 Oak Street, apartment 1. Says that she's unable to make contact with anyone there and is concerned. Send it in. Taylor.

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1: 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I need each direction. Any routes northbound on the 50-29.
0: 10-4.

0: Charlie, 223, Alpha 37 northbound with a 1046 23 Nebraska ready.
1: Go ahead.
0: Hey, Adam and Nora and Mary 607. Adam, Nora, Mary 607. Vehicle appears to be abandoned in the left shoulder, pretty close to the travel lane.
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0: from like TV3. With that 20, does it provide any emergency number or any contact information for this vehicle?
1: Negative. Nebraska does not put that on their vehicle information.
0: 10-4, can you start a no preference tow to my location? The vehicle is way too close to the line, so hazards of traffic.
1: 10-4,

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0: for Mike 312, 1028, right now.
1: Three, 12,
0: go ahead. 3, C Charlie, 6. Union D David, 5. And Nora L Lincoln, 3, C Charlie, D.
2: Trailer plate is going to be from Minnesota. Sam. Attention, all cars. Special

0: 6, Cass County.
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0: 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Mm-hmm. 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

Central Crest. This is an ID eastbound from the 64 eastbound to report of an older model Ford Expedition, black in color. The black male driver throwing trash onto the interstate. Again, ID eastbound from the 64 mile marker 64, older black Ford Expedition, black male driver throwing trash onto the interstate. Make your case. Can I say clear 1745? 7, Cass County.

0: 7, Cass County. Just checking if you're direct.
1: Negative, I was on PBX.
0: 10-4. Interstate call, right eastbound 6-4. Old Expedition, black and color, throwing trash on the road. I put out a broadcast.
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0: Just for your 43 from your broadcast. I'm on I-80 westbound. There was no, I didn't locate any vehicle matching that description nor anything on the interstate, so you can disregard your deputies on that one.
1: 2-4, 1747, thank you.

0: 23, ground touch, control that vehicle. 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Now, if you get close up yet, start making on this.
1: 10-4, what was that, the 37?
0: I guess you have the vehicle to tell for a moment, that's why.
1: 10-4, 1752.

0: I have a boat trailer that lives in Nebraska, plate right?
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1: 10-4.

0: Go for that guy. 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
0: 10-4.

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0: 283, 28 comes back on a white 2023 Subaru Outback. 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

Attention on Parcel Station, special attention I-80 eastbound from the 17 mile marker 17. Sick report of a Speedico semi with trailer number 1241, again 1241. They are unable to maintain lanes, constantly swerving off of the roadway and trying to push their drivers off the roadway. If located, make your own case, don't make a mistake there, 1804.

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1: 312, go ahead.
0: Eastbound on I-80, mile marker 11 with a red Silverado truck. C Charles, K King, Q Queen, E Edward 83, CKQ, E 83, out of Colorado.
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0: 461, go ahead.
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0: 10-4. Is it any specialty plate?
1: I believe so, based on the lettering, but I'm sure with the rest plates.
0: 10-4. I got that to return on a gray 2014 Ford Focus. 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
1: 10-4. Thank you. 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
1: Hi, County. Go ahead for Storm Lake.
0: Checking to see if you have a trooper in the area of Interstate 80 eastbound, entrance 29 over by Minden. Getting a call advising of a semi-tire that's in the roadway, the eastbound entrance. Again, Interstate 80 eastbound, entrance 29 out by Minden.
1: 10-4. Can your deputy that's by Minden check that out?
0: 10-4, I'll get one started that way. Hot County 3, 255.
1: Storm Lake State, clear same time, 1855.

0: Hi, can I go ahead for Starlink?
1: We've got an IWP en route for that traffic problem that's at the 29 there on I-80. We've also got a traffic problem at the 34. Would one of your troopers be able to assist with that one?
0: What's that issue?
1: It's on the off.
2: Yes.
0: Temperature's on, 18 degrees.
2: Not hearing that.